blinging in a German. Got my gold chain swinging in a German. Real G's who I'm bringing in a German. Got some bad bees singing in a German. In a German, in a German, in a German whip, in a foreign car.

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1: 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I gotta leave old memories behind. 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
1: 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Give you one more night to get this. We've had a million, million nights just like this. So let's get down to business.

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Another one.

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I heard you moved to Austin, got an apartment and settled down. And every once in a while, I start texting, write a paragraph, but then I delete the message. 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